0: Radio City. 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
1: Let's play some old honk. Y'all help me out with this one if you would. Damn, I ain't even worked up a sweat yet.

0: 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Taking you back to the 80s. It certainly is a big bun. It's a very big bun. Big fluffy bun. Where's the beef?
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2: 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Back to Jordache Jeans.
1: 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We're sending you back to the future.
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3: 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Bueller?
4: Ferris Bueller.
2: Back to when Madonna was like a virgin. Back to the Breakfast Club. New Wave. And when things were gnarly and radical.
1: That's the fact, Jack!
5: 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I speak Jack.
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6: 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Radio. It's like magic. But invisible. Bringing you the greatest hits from the 80s. Around more great 80s on the way.

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See you at the bar, you was hardly talking. That's when I knew that your heart was scarring. Friends to lovers need a part to star in, like, wait.

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